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Medic 5, Thomasville Rescue. 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Liberty Drive and Arthur Drive. Timeout, 2014.

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1: 10-4, I'm 911, so I hadn't provided pain yet. It's in reference to Thomasville out with a subject complaining of chest pains.
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1: What is it?
2: Hold on, I'm happy. Stay on 20 is clear, high point. Yeah.

Medic, 8, Davidson County Rescue, breathing problems, echo response, 408 Short Street, cross of West 7th Street, extension, and West 8th Street, timeout, 20:53.

Copy, Nikki. In route 203, I copy you in route as well. 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Just got discharged from the hospital for a stroke not long ago. Advised they live outside in a tent. 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

Engine 31, responding to the area of the block of Shreveport Way, reference a report of a whole lot of smoke in the area. Device is going to be in an area of Dollar General and Trading Ford Way.

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5: Chief 46, residential structure fire with injuries. Scene 48, Riverview Road Extension. Timeout 2104. Timeout 2106.
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3: On scene, nothing short from the source for residential structure. 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
1: Something to locate. 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
2: Negative. It's the only call we've received.
0: Engine 57, you on tight. Yes, sir. Jim 4. That's the driveway.

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1: Maybe it's 725.
0: Go ahead.
1: You want to understand how those lines say things out of structure, correct?
0: Just irons.
2: I didn't see planes like 3853 down there. So fire 5-3 somewhere. I just couldn't find.
0: Play and bump up for investigation. I got access.
1: I heard change the driveway. Nothing after that.
0: Bump up for investigation.
2: Copy. 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
2: 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Definitely heat signatures. 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

0: 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Yes, ma'am, we're going to be clear returning.
1: 7-1.
0: Yes, sir.

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0: 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Timeout 21-32.
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Medic 20, Thomasville Rescue, traffic accident with injuries. 701 Lexington Avenue, cross off Baptist Children's Home Road and Charles Street, timeout 2142.

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Sharon Drive. Cross Street, Fisher Ferry Street. Timeout 21:54.

0: Medic 3, Thomasville Rescue. Medic 1, traffic accident with injuries, Delta response. National Highway and Unity Street. Timeout 2158.
1: Hey, Seagull, we're going to be clearing Lexington Avenue. We'll be en route to the other traffic accident.
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1: 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I'm sorry there, Steve.
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0: 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Cross of Highland Avenue and West Guilford Street. 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

0: 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Headache, Charlie response. 101 Blur Street. Cross of West 1st Avenue Extension, West 2nd Avenue Extension. Timeout, 22:27.
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1: 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I was called by the alarm monitoring company. It's going to be a commercial fire alarm showing riser J zone 11. 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

0: 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To LPD.
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0: 10-1. 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
0: Do you have an ETA on hold?
1: Stand on.

Medic 20, Thomasville Rescue. Breathing problems, Charlie response. 1119 Randolph Street, State of Thomasville. Cross off I-85 north off ramp to Randolph Street and Mammoth Street. Timeout 2330.

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0: 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We're going to take that off here with it.
1: Copy that again.
0: Hey, for you to copy this transporting to Thomasville.
1: Yeah, copy you transporting to Thomasville. Medic 10, you're responding to a Twitter mail, conscious and breathing at this time. Caller advised employee passed out but is now awake. Advised they have been having allergy issues, have large dilated pupils, and was blinking a lot and has redness around the nose.

Good morning. Copy them.

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Sick person, Charlie response. 1010, Liberty Arms Court, Apartments F, Cross of P Street, and Liberty Drive. 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

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You can disregard that transport patient, change your mind. 20 EMS not needed. What's your name? 10-4.

Medic 7. Abdominal pain, Charlie response. 451, Jim Bell Road. Cross Street, Fifth Grove Church Road. Timeout, 221. Out, 221.

Copy, 7 en route. Responding to a 16-year-old female, contacting, texted to 911, saying that she took 6 Midol. She has blurry vision, and she has left side abdominal pain due to menstrual cramps.

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1: Copy, engine 46 responding. You're responding to a 16-year-old female, conscious and breathing, texted in to 911, advising that she's taken 6 Midol. She has blurry vision. She has left side abdominal pain from menstrual cramps.

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Medic 10, you'll be responding to a 61-year-old female with some breathing, slipped and fell, possibly dislocated shoulder. It's going to be located in room 123. Repeating, 123.

0: 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Headache Alpha response. Scene 41, Normanville Road. Cross of Cliff Ridge and Kinder Road. Timeout 248.
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1: 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She slipped and fell, possibly dislocated her shoulder. They're going to be located in room 123, 123.

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0: 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Timeout, 338.
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Assault Alpha response. 1003 Blair Street. 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Timeout 359.

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Public assist Alpha response. 1508 New Bowers Road. Cross of Maxine Drive and East U.S. Highway 64. Exit 2 New Bowers Road. Timeout 506.

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Medic 10, Davidson County Rescue. 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
0: 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Good morning to you, too.

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Yeah, it's gonna be 10-4. We're gonna be transporting traffic to LNC. 10-4.

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1: Medic 22, our person of the 605 Thomas Street is going to be a 59-year-old male, not conscious of breathing, in color of blood. He thinks he's passed. Sam's going to be in the bathroom.
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Yes, respond to Libby Grace Court. 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
1: Unit 12, copy number. I was calling to the 67-year-old male, conscious, breathing, has hip pain, can't get out of bed. 10th room, 123, 123, Gower Street, the door is unlocked.

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0: 10-4, sir. I've got a Delta problem with the truck. 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
0: 10.
1: You are 30, are you available to start that way? 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

Medic 20, Thomasville Rescue, breathing problems, Delta response, 405 Pennington Avenue, cross of Cannon Street and Hinkle Street, timeout 901.

0: 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Rescue 4, copy.
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1: 哎，谁高？
0: 哥。
1: Early transporting one emergency to High Point.
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0: 10-4, you on scene?
1: Yes, ma'am, we are. We're about to be transporting.
0: Yeah.

0: Medic 20.
1: When you call 20?
0: Yeah, High Point Regional just called me. They need y'all to call back if you can, public service. They could not copy anything on me because they got the 12-lead transmission, but they wanted the encode.
1: I'd be Medic 2, sorry, 20, so I'll see.
0: All right, my bad. Medic 2.
2: Can't copy as well. So, Heather.
0: All right, bye.

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1: 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Medic 11 confirming that you said that you were clear the hospital.
2: Yes, ma'am. We even didn't tell the hospital this time and told you.

Medic 5, Davidson County Rescue. 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Cross off Bedford Drive and Cow Palace Road. Timeout 927.

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Cross out, Grimes Boulevard, and Hospital Drive. 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

0: 10 to takeoff. 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
1: Yeah. 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Medic 10, 71-year-old female, conscious and breathing, advises that she's sick. 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
2: 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Respond to 86-year-old male contest and breathe in. 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

0: 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Chest pain Charlie response. 143 North Twin Hill Road. Cross off Twin Valley Drive and South Twin Hill Road. Timeout 1103. B Drive. South Twin Hill Road. Timeout 1103.
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0: Hilden Nursery Road, cross off West Davidson Avenue and South NC Highway 150. Timeout 11:05.
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0: Engine 4. Traffic accident with injuries. 603 Lake Street, South Carolina Avenue, and Leon Ford Street. Timeout, 11:17. 603 Lake Street, cross of Carolina Avenue and Leon Ford Street. Time 11:17.
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1: 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And
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1: 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We've been on scene for probably about 12 minutes.
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0: 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Traffic accident with injuries, Bravo response. 660 Front Street, cross of Lowell Street and Middleton Drive. Timeout, 12:23.
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0: 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Call Bravo response. 9420 North NC Highway 150. 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Cross of Corporate Plaza Boulevard and Mallard Landing Boulevard. Timeout 1225.
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Traffic accident with injuries. Bravo response. 660 Front Street. Cross of Lowell Street and Middleton Drive. Timeout 1227.

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1: And 2567, copy, responded. You responded to 660 Front Street. Same in as a iPhone crash notification with the open line, no voice contact was sent.
0: Okay.

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0: Medic 20, Thomasville Rescue. Hemorrhage or lacerations, Delta response. 206, Royal Oak Street, cross of Julian Avenue and Scott Street. Timeout, 32.
1: Yeah.
2: Or a focal personnel on the scene. 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
0: We didn't advise him that he just took his last breath a couple minutes ago. They advised if he has a PNR or not.
1: They did not advise.
0: 10-4, if you'll start the fire, just in case it's just broken hole, we can roll fast and we get on safe.
1: 10-4, we got him rolling.
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0: 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Breathing problems, Charlie response. 109, Palin Lane, cross of Tower Road and Heritage Court. Timeout, 12:44.
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1: This is standby, they're coming from basic. 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Go ahead. 10-4, what's your ETA? 7 minutes. 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

0: 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Timeout, 1300.
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0: So now, we need to get, see if we can get a standby officer to Randolph. Preferably, it does.
1: Stand for.
0: And I'll be back in a couple of days.

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Thanks. I didn't respond to this. Is there anyone in your female contact or anyone just called you? Bridge 6, copy around 71-year-old female conscious. Ineffective for tell her if I was having difficulty right now. 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
1: Rescue 451, I'm copying around. Responding to a NVAP only, caller advises the daughter hit a pole with a car and the pole is down at this time.

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0: 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Sick person, Alva response. 920, Noah Town Road, cross of Fanny Pullum Road and Liberty Church Road. Timeout, 1436.
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0: 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Breathing problems, Charlie response. 841 M Road, cross of Raylin Drive and Weisgood Road. Timeout, 1437.
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0: Station 41. Traffic accident list 10 in Delta response. New Jersey Church Road and Hope Road. Timeout 1451. Davidson County Rescue, Medic 1. Traffic accident list 10 in Delta response. New Jersey Church Road and Hope Road. Timeout 1451.
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1: 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I'm saying Medic 10, they're going to be a lot closer. 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

3141 to Sea Town. 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

0: responded to New Jersey Church Road and Post Road. Fire unit advising there's one patient with back pain and one elderly woman with a cut on her arm and shin pain.
1: I've been in a truck cleaner.
0: 10-12, I took. 41 units on scene.
1: Go ahead, take off.
0: 10-4, do you guys have pin in or entrapment?
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1: Under it. I'm on 22. Two injuries that I'm taking on one of them now.
0: Okay.

0: 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Timeout, 1459.
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1: I'm not Victoria, stand by.
0: We're going to be extended at Bassett for a minute.
1: Okay, sample.
2: And you want me to pull up past that, turn around?
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1: And Tim, well, I'm showing Medic 7 the LMC. Medic 7, are you still at LMC?
0: Medic 7 is at base.
1: Tim. Medic 7, if you will respond to this 4607 NC Highway 8 for the Charlie chest pain, Medic 8 stand down.
0: 10-4 shows en route.
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0: 10-4. Units responded to NC Highway 8, 35-year-old female, conscious and breathing, having chest, stomach, and back pain. Sam's going to be on the port.
3: Yes, go.
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Station 33, Ranger, small brush fire, 1700 Carrington Road, cross off Old Mill Farm Road and Reedy Creek Baptist Church Road, timeout 1513.

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Timeout, 1514.

0: 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Timeout, 1514.
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0: Medic 4, Davidson County Rescue. Hemorrhage or lacerations, Bravo response. 24,659 South NC Highway 109. Cross off East Slate Mine Road and NC Highway 49 northbound on ramp from South NC Highway 109. Timeout, 15:17.
1: Thanks.

0: Houston, you just responded to 1700 Perry Road, combustion engine 133 on scene, advising small working brush truck.
1: Rescue 58, think I'm going to come in or out.
0: Yep.
1: Coming until the EMS issues at south.
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0: Please.
2: 10-4.
0: Copy track.
2: So I'm waiting on medical one to move, and then I'll go ahead and send mine.
0: I've got one, but I'll hold it.
2: All right, then I'm sending mine.
1: 58.
2: Last one is a blue Toyota. Show me in service.
0: Okay, I'm gonna send one.
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1: 10-4, I got two down here. It's a little bit of distance. And I got one hold. All right, see you, mine.
2: NC Comm on attack, 43.
1: I got a straggler, I'm seeing you too.
0: Okay, I don't have any patrol.
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3: 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Go ahead and see me.

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1: I'm clear down here. Go ahead and see me.
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2: 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They need us emergency traffic routine.

0: All right, I got a copy. 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
1: All right, hold him. I got one more coming.
0: Excuse me.
1: All right, that black Volvo, that's it up here.
0: Sending
2: you to. Let's see if I'm going to attend the
0: hospital. Last one is a Ford F-150 truck.
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0: 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East Old Highway 64 and Old Highway 109. Timeout, 1536.
1: I'm clear.
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0: and white cars in here. Copy. 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
1: Copy.
0: 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That's the only one.
1: Okay, after him, just I got three, and then I got the record coming.
0: 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Go ahead and see yours.
1: Okay, I've got in the wreck.
0: 10-4.

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Just hold him up. 10-4.

0: Sorry, do you want to go in since his worker coming back this way so he can get this car? Go ahead, Pat. Extend.
1: We're going to be extended a little bit for patient treatment here on scene.

0: Rescue 58, Seagull, we'll be same traffic.
1: 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I've got five or six, I'm going to send them.
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0: 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That's it.
1: 10-4, I'm all clear down here.
0: All right, I got one more turn.
1: 10-4. I'm still clear.
0: Black expedition, that's it.
1: 10-4.

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0: That's correct, I'm clear.
1: 2 and 4, sending you one call. It's a black Toyota SUV.
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1: Okay. 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
0: All right, I got a Dodge truck on the citizens. Okay, I'm clear for now. 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Yeah.

0: Medic 11, Davidson County Rescue. Traffic accident with injuries. I-85 North at mile marker 96. I-85 North at mile 96. Timeout, 15:54. Station 37, Station 76. Traffic accident with injuries. Bravo response. I-85 North at mile marker 96. I-85 North at mile marker 96. Timeout, 15:54.
1: Yeah, well, they're having some back and neck joint pain.
2: Send him on, Patrick.
3: All right, I'll send this other one on.
1: .76 in route. .76, okay.
2: All right, I've got two. 10-4.

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1: 237. He just returned to the 85 northbound at the 96. Car was involved with a hit and run. The same is now requesting EMS with pain in the back and the neck. Seems to be in the median just before, just at the 64 bridge.

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Just a little more further.

0: All right, I've got one coming, Pat.
1: What do I see?
2: 230, that's big off.
3: 10.
2: Did you advise this would be in the median before the 96?
3: 10-4, they're in the median at the bridge on 64. There should be law enforcement out with them.
4: Well, I'm going to go ahead and send mine to you. I got 10.
0: Copy.
5: I'm afraid I need to clear my helmet.
3: Yeah.
5: I need to send my truck back home.
0: Go ahead and send them.

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1: 10-4, you can return the quarters. Thank you.
0: Careful.
2: Okay. Are you clear?
3: 10-4, clear.
2: Take on the complaint.
1: 10-4, you can return home. Thank you.
0: Calling 1.
1: Negative, I was calling
0: 20. 20 straight,
1: we're heading home. 10,
2: 4, thank
0: you. Oh, that's it.
2: 2.
3: Go ahead.
2: Okay, I'm clear.
3: Right.
2: 2307. Well, Ward Maverick is the last one. Okay, copy.
1: Go ahead.
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1: 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I got zero cars around here. 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
0: 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That's it.
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0: Okay.

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0: 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I've seen that one too.
1: Unit 12 is going to be clear with a refusal per family. 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
0: 10-4, are you?
2: 11.

0: I'm clear down here, Todd. 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
1: 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Do you want to hold mine, or which one to do?
0: Any moment.
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0: 10-4, I am. I understand that you requested to sit next in. Next in's going to be 37, and they're also on the 85 calls. 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

He's just out of the Lothbridge Lane. 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I'm going to be a 58-year-old female. I'm just in with alter mental status.

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0: 10-4, fire personnel scene 5, possible 2 to 3 acres involved. Really go ahead. If you have a ranger, contact me or get one in route, please.
1: And 10-4, I'll read this out.
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1: 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Fire personnel on scene involved in those possibly 2 to 3 acre brush fire.
0: Fire. 1176, come on down here around the curve. We're going to stretch the line and see if we can start putting some of this out.
3: 2476 to DC-76, we're on you to go.
0: Turn right, turn left, turn left. Come down the driveway, come around this curve. We'll stretch the line down here, see if we can start putting some of this up.
1: Seven.

0: If anyone wants anything like that.
1: Go ahead, Alan.
0: Hey, we're going to try to go all the way to the right side, and stop this thing. Stop this thing.
1: 10-4. I got 1176 stretching the line right now. I'll be a tire first coming to you.
0: Any brush ready? And brush flat.
1: Hey, 37, you on time?
2: Yeah.
1: You probably just stayed on the roadway, and we'll come out to you here. Unless you think you can get in here pretty easy. I just don't want to block everything up.
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3: Two 37 will be clear at 85. Can you ask 76 if they need me to respond there?
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1: Yes.
0: All right.
1: DC-76, 2176. Open fire. There's a creek right here that's going to work on our advantage. It hasn't made it to it yet. But we've got it suppressed coming like back toward the fire. Trying to work our way back up where y'all are. Like I said, this creek right here is going to, it ain't going to jump the creek.
4: Alright, 10-4. Who do you have with you? I need to get a fire check on everybody.
1: I've got two personnel from 91 coming in, and I've got 2476 on the line. And I'm sending in 76A.
5: This is 2476. I need somebody to help me with hose management, please.
1: I got personnel coming to you.
6: I got Mike Smith with me from Central. Eric's in here on a Mini-X. He was trying to get a little bit of containment coming up there where Christian and him was. He stayed down through the woods a little ways on that mini. It's just a bunch of small pine trees.
4: 10-4.

0: 2176, Mike Smith. Hey, I'm going to try to go down this trail and come in from behind you. There's a trail on the other side of the creek. I'm going to try to get in on that back side. I've got it stopped right here where we're at.
1: Can I get some more hose from the brush truck?
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0: Go ahead.
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0: 10-4, 2176. Come to the south side of the burn if you can.
3: 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Sick person, Charlie response. 7232 NC Highway 49, cross of NC Highway 49 northbound on ramp from South NC Highway 109 and North Chapel Hill Church Road. Timeout 1635.
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2: 26, do you need more line? 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
2: All right, 10-5, you're going to lose water for just a minute.
1: 10-4, I got it stopped pretty good on this south side.

0: Is that all the pressure you have? Tell me for the email. Yeah.
1: Go ahead.
2: 10-4. Montgomery's handling that 49 call for us.
1: 10-4. Thanks, ma'am.
2: Thanks, Tim.
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0: 10-4, Montgomery's going to be running for us. This is going to be a 57-year-old female, conscious, breathing, feels like she's filling up with fluid.
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1: Hi, so what they're cruising is they've got everything back to where I was. Extinguished as far as spreading. But there's still some hot spots out here in this that's going to burn deeper into pine trees, stuff like that. They're still going to blow her down below us. It's up to you if you want to make a call on fire under control. I would say you're probably safe to do so.
0: 10-4. How many people do you have with you? And Christian, how many people do you have with you as well? Let me do a fire check.
1: 10-4, 2476, as I said, y'all, still is with me, but she's already be found now.
4: I'm on your line.
1: 10-4, if that's the case, I'm par 3.
0: All right, 10-4. So everybody keep up with their par. So know where everybody's at.
1: 21-6-4-4. Blacksmith, Baldwin, and a junior from 91.
0: He landed 37 with command 76.
1: Go ahead, landed 37.
0: You need my truck, or you need personnel, or what you need?
1: I think we're good on apparatuses.
0: If you want to go down past the address we're at and come in that back side, just check that area down in there real good. Make sure no fire jumps over. All right, 10-4. You said you're down past the entrance where 176 is at, correct?
1: Yeah, go on past the residence that sits up the road, and somebody's going to meet you out of the driveway or four-wheeler and show you another way in. So just check out the area real good, make sure ain't no fire come back across towards that house.
0: 10-4.

0: 21-76.
1: Go ahead for 21.
0: Feel pretty good about being out of control.
1: Yeah, I feel good with it being under control. Like I said, we just got a bunch of hot spots, pine trees that's burnt down in the ground that we're going to have to put water on, but you can call it under control. Maybe want the ranger to come out here and double check if you can.
0: I got a ranger in route.
1: And four. If he asked on approximately acreage, I would see your problem coming close to two and a half acres burnt.
0: And four. You 10-4 where you're at.
1: 10-4.
2: 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Hey, give me the leaf blower off of the engine and bring a can of true fuel and follow the fire line all the way around until you run into us.
1: 1176, you're going to have to thunder for a minute, and I'll get some water.
2: Careful. Well, 1176, my line's shut down. So you're 10-4 to do whatever you have to do with water.

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2: Careful. Taking way all the way back here at the very back side.

0: 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Yeah. 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
1: It is where the four wheeler brought me into, but I'm not able to find you, so I don't know how far away I am.
0: Okay, 10-4. Do you have a house down? Are you near a single wide trailer?
1: Yeah, I see two single wide trailers. One's blue, and the other one, not sure on the color, but it's got a carport sitting at it. I can vaguely.
0: Alright, 10-4. Should have brought you in right there where there's an old house. There's a single wide back there in the back. Just want to make sure I there. It's 10-4.
2: 2473, Command 76. Braxton's coming back out to grab a forestry rank. Can you send one more personnel if you have them available and two forestry ranks with him, please, to my location? I'm on the south side all the way back. If you follow that trail.
0: 10-4, copy. Two forestry ranks. One personnel.
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4: On the west side, back toward that mobile home. No fire extension back on that side.
0: Okay, 10-4.
5: The OM team requests you retain reference vitals and cognitive impairment.
1: This is 1137. I did locate the fire. It appears to be out, but it has several hot spots in the area. It's not far from, it looks like, 176 location.
0: Oh.

0: 21 to command. I can hit that on the way back out. I come out. I can go back. Yeah, I come to where I'm at, and we can mop that up on the way back out.
1: 10-4.
0: 291 VP-76. Go ahead. I just to let you know, we've made it around this backside all the way to the four-wheeler trail. You have a containment line in place.

0: Command's 1137. You're 10-4 over there. You can come back around to where Tanker 830 sits at the 5th personnel on Fossil.
1: All right, 10-4. It does look like the fire has stopped at the pool of the trail.

0: Medic 10, Davidson County Rescue, Environmental Exposure Delta Response, 173 South State Street, cross of West 2nd Avenue and West 1st Avenue, timeout 1701.
1: You got Mike 10, right?
2: Mike 10, Rob, responding to a 54-year-old female conscious of breathing in color about his friend. He's passing out from the heat.

0: 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You are fire control.
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3: 2476.
0: I'm far 2.
3: Twenty

0: 2176 to Josh Baldwin. Are you still par two?
1: Ten four. I'm par five now.
0: 10-4. Command 2176 is par two now. Baldwin's picked up a couple guys on his side.
2: Copy that. 2176 par two. 2476 par two, and 2091 is par five.

0: 24 things to command.
1: Go ahead.
0: Ten four. If you have an extra brush truck up there, can you send another hose down here, probably 4 feet line? Doesn't have to quite be as long as the one we have over here now, but a couple hundred feet to get up to that the top part near that four wheel trail. We got a lot of hot spots we're trying to hit, and with one hose, it's taking us a little bit longer.
2: Therefore, I'm gonna hook you up another line to our truck.
0: Yeah,

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1: Go ahead.
0: How much water do you think y'all gonna need? If so, I'm gonna have to, we're gonna need a lot more. I'm gonna get another truck to fill up.
1: If the Ranger wants us to put out all these hot spots, then we're probably gonna need quite a bit more water. So I would say that's probably the way to go is another.
0: Happy personnel up here in Memphis, that's real.
1: Negative. I only have me and Fafsa now. I'm using a forestry rake to try to get dig into some of this stuff and cheese on the nozzle. I can use a person for hose management and another person with a rake.
2: Go
0: ahead.
2: 10-4. I got about 1,500 gallons between these two trucks, and 91's truck sitting up here with 1,000 gallons of water. So we're good as long as somebody's here to run my truck.
0: Copy that, 10-4. Command, if you need it, if you got somebody capable of using it, you go ahead. Big glass.

0: 2456. I got 37 first mail coming behind you, mopping up with the hose grip.
1: 10-4.

2337 at 2176. This is 24-6. Oh, we're out of water on the little

0: Sands, 2176.
1: Go ahead, 2176.
0: 10-4, are you near the Mars Ranch?
2: 2476 to command, I'm with him right here. He's telling me that we need to hit the outside edges pretty good. And then we'll let the within here and the thing and everything smolder.
0: 10-4. Well, if you copy that traffic, you get that side by side back out here and run it around that trail, around the perimeter, we should be in good shape.
1: 10-4, I'm back here on this back side. I gotta get water. I'm out of water.
0: And Christian said he can fill me up if they're still down here.
2: 10-4, all you have to do is come across my
1: table.

0: 这不上身。
1: 这样说他。
2: 哎呀，我的鬼了。
3: 24-76, the other booster line is coming off of 11-76. The same wind just went down with that four-wheeler trail pretty good and then worked their way as far as they can back to their right. I think that would be beneficial.
2: 11-37, you had a booster in line.
3: You want me to cross that creek right there, Christian, and back up to you?

0: Command 37 personnel to be advised on the booster line.
1: Alright, simple. I think you're going to need quite a bit of time with you.
2: Christian, I ain't able to cross that creek. I'm going to go up and come out and come back in.
3: 10-4, if you want to come to me anyways, that's fine, because we're going to have to ride this, outside edge to get the gap between me, my hose line and the other hose line I can't get. I guess that's going to be the best way to approach this.
2: Yeah,

CC-76, do you have any more personnel you can help pull that line back up out of the trail as it comes around and makes a wet lot?

0: Command 6. I have this booster line. You got at least 300 foot plus, probably quite a bit, between me and the other hose line. That's just what I can see.
1: 10-4, are you following the forestry line we got off as well?
0: Negative. I turned the right.
1: 10-4. 2476, is everything out where you're at, where you can circle back?
2: 10-4, we're circling back to you now where we came out at, but we're going to make a wet line on our way out. That's what the Forest Ranger wants to do, is a wet line all the way around.
1: 10-4, if you can circle back like you're doing and get up with 37, where the booster line, and see if you can help him get some of them hot spots out. Or however y'all want to approach that.
2: 10-4. Will do. I can still use one more for the bell if you got it.
1: Stand by. See if I can get some more personnel.

0: 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Command.
1: Go ahead.
0: All right. I walked and met up with the Ranger. He probably did a good 600 to 800 feet in between us and the other forestry line from the booster reel.
1: 10-4, copy that. Commissioner, y'all still working your way out?
2: 10-4, we're trying.

0: Justin, I can unhook the booster line and hook the Texas authority line in, trying to help you out.
1: It probably would if the Ranger wants to get all the way around the four-wheeler trail. That trail's cut it pretty good, but there's still some spots.
0: All right, stand for it. Stand by, and I'll let you know.
2: If you can send somebody to help us get this hose out, we could use our forestry hose to go around that four-wheeler trail. We need help.

0: Command 76, I'll have you two personnel in just a few seconds. You want to hold some help?
1: Alright, 10-4.
0: Command 37.
2: Go ahead.
0: I'm going to send forestry line to where you're at, and that should get you further, you know, down in the woods. You got?
2: All right, 10-4.

0: Clear for Ranger.
1: Where would you want us to put more water on this fire at?
0: Just a little break from the pool of the trail through the back corner where they had pumped. Where it's going around the west side.
1: You said from the pool of the trail to the corner down there?
0: Correct. 1576. Come in directly in front of 76 and taxi four-wheeler trail to the right.

0: 10 for. I'm making my way to that area now. We can come in from the back side of Rush 91, heading around that area.
1: Man, for 37.
2: Go ahead.
1: I've got personnel coming to you with forestry line now.
2: All right, 10-4. Check with 637 to see if he needs somebody to get water or if he's got enough staff to handle that.
1: Yes, boy. I think we're okay on water. I still got several valleys got water ground.
2: All right, 10-4.

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1: 10-4. I'm shut down now.
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1: This is 4476. I'm coming to you.

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1: Go ahead for 21.
0: Stand four. If you'll come back up here to where we went in at on this four-wheeler trail, you can follow it, that four-wheeler trail out and make your lap down to the left. I think it'll be beneficial that way so we don't have to waste all of our manpower trying to drag this hose all the way in.
1: I'm back here with the Ranger right now. I've come in from the other side. I'm working my way back out to the front end of 1176 at this current time.
0: 10-4, then we're going to start packing up here 10-4 time.
1: I am.
0: 10-4, DT-76,
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0: 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Abdominal pain, Charlie response. 300 kilometer drive. Cross of Liberty Drive and Castleton Drive. Timeout, 1740.
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1: It's 15 copy. It's information only. We had another call from the alarm company with a cancellation. How do you advise?
0: We'll proceed on routine cancel any other 15 units response.
1: I found any other 15 units responding to Sand Hill Drive. You can cancel at this time. Engine 15 is showing a downstairs carbon monoxide activation.

Medic 11, Davidson County Rescue. Breathing problems, echo response. 316 West 7th Avenue, cross of Ford Street and Robbins Street. Timeout, 1805.

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1: 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Rapid body, but he's going to pass out.

0: Medic 3, Dramatic Bravo Response, 458 Red Sink Road, cross of Hickory Tree Road and Meadow Trail. Timeout 1808.
1: Mass 76, take down.
0: Meadow Trail. Timeout 1808.
1: Parallel stop. You show up. It's clear service, including Ranger 1.

0: Medic 5, Davidson County Rescue. Traffic accident, unknown injuries. West Old Highway 64 and South NC Highway 150. Timeout, 1810.
1: Hit right there at the crossroads. However, also 86, you're responding to a 64-year-old female conscious breathing with a head injury from hitting it on a cabinet.
2: Five
1: in a row.
3: Rescue 451 on the scene.
1: 451, copy. Is it going to be there at North 150 in Jefferson Drive?
3: 10-4-2, no.
1: 10-4, thank you. I'll update the address.
4: Medic 2, your status.
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1: 10-4.
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1: And 10-4 semi. 1.
2: Go ahead.
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1: United, can you speak up?
0: Go ahead.
1: Transport, I want to routine to Thomas, yeah.

0: Here we go. We got a 22-year-old female. Conscious alert. Obviously shooken up. Complaining of chest and neck pain at this time. BP was 140/90.
1: Okay, 6 copy.

0: 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What's your ETA?
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1: That's where we're going. We told them to pull on into Jefferson. That's where our patient's going to be.
0: In your zone.
2: 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I'm out. 10-4.

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0: 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Beach Hill clear, subject did not want or need EMS.
1: Tell 11, copy.
2: Yeah, bring him home.

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1: 10-4.
0: Hold your track.
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0: 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Hold on, he's going on. That's the last one.
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1: 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High road here.
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0: Campbell, Mike 11, EMS, not later.
3: Campbell, I've got you clear.
2: Yeah, 10 miles.

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1: Right, 36 Elm.
2: Yes.
1: Can you start a fire public service ticket for 1230 Rough Leonard Road for a fire public service, maybe dispatch well, so just keep pounding for us.
2: 10-4.
0: Okay, I'm going to send some more then. I'm all clear. You can send yours.
2: Send your way.

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1: Yeah, I seen that.
0: In your zone.

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1: File, copy. Red 4 is my last one.

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1: Go ahead.
0: Which hospital was Medic 5 transporting to?
1: LMC.
0: 10-4, thank you.
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Cross off Hartley Lane and Welcome Arcadia Road. Timeout 1856.

0: 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Chest pain, Charlie response. 404 Short Street, cross off West 7th Street Extension and West 8th Street. Timeout, 1856.
1: Medic 10 to sequence.
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1: Advise that Medic 10 will be Unit 10 until further notice, so it's going to be DLS short until further notice.

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1: Oh.
0: Medicaid, copy.
2: 10's in route. Sorry, 11's in route.
0: 11, copy, in route. Medical emergency arrived with 58-year-old male, conscious, breathing, also having chest pain. Medicaid 33 is on the scene requesting you retain.

0: Another corner takeoff. Here I am. This is 10-14, medic 20 is an ALS unit in light.
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0: 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Cross off North NC Highway 109 and Smith Meadow Lane. Timeout 19:34.
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1: 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Yeah, it's hot on the back deck. I believe he has blood pressure issues.
2: Engine 15, General.
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Stroke Charlie response, 1246, Simerson Road, cross of Old Pasture Road and Red Brick Road. Timeout, 1941.

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3: Hey, Tom.
1: 5.
3: Yes, ma'am. We're going to be clear, Carl Presley, with a public assistance only. I'm willing to bet we're going to be closer to that Simerson Road traffic than 10. Could you drop us on that, please?
1: Yes, sir. Thank you. Medic 10, you can stand down. Medic 10, stand down.
2: Stand right.
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0: We're clearing LFC. We'll handle Phoenix.
1: Medical 11, copy. Medicaid, QR 30, in disregard. Medical 11, 45-year-old female, conscious, breathing, with her mouth, ill. She'll be at the nurse's desk.
0: And drop.

0: 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Sick person, Charlie response. 312, Wayland Court, Cross Street, Mims Drive. Timeout, 1958.
1: Unit 10 is en route.
2: Unit 3 out 6, female, female, conscious, breathing, vomiting, sick.